smile on your face. Don't bring everybody down like this. Don't worry. It will soon pass, whatever it is. Don't worry, be happy.

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Eat too much and you'll get sick. Shrimps are pretty rich.

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1: Ah, me buck's knocking.
2: Have you got the bat back?
1: Aye, I have.
2: Well, put some of this on.
1: Where is it?
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1: Ah, go on then.

in the past produced records. These records were successful and produced considerable results. But the funds have been spent, and very well spent. And for this reason, we're now producing

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1: Ah, mi Bugs Nacken!
2: Juhu! Have you got a bat back?
1: Aye, I have.
2: Well, put some of this on.
1: Where is it?
2: It's Fiery Jack.
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How many shrimps do you have to eat before you make your skin turn pink? 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Shrimps are pretty rich.

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